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6: A flood watch continues until 7 a.m. tomorrow. Severe thunderstorms likely tonight, otherwise cloudy skies expected. Lows dip down to about 66. South winds 5 to 10 miles per hour. Cloudy skies expected again tomorrow. Storms likely, daytime highs approaching 84. I'm meteorologist Kara Foster on Bluff Country 103.5 KNEI. Right now, it's 70 degrees.

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1: You know, country artist said he is just getting started, even though like the Nissan Stadium with all the big music festivals. You are going to start with a V like victory. I tell you his name. Straight ahead on the Sam Allen Show.

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1: The artist you need to know is Vincent Mason. Him is a half to the lefty. They perform at the big old football stadium in Nashville. 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
1: 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This country star. We'll tell you about her, where you can hear this music too. 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
1: Little Miss Twain is up. We want you to check out from Shania Twain. She's got collabs, Dinah Tucker, Josh Homme, The War and Treaty. So good. She's been making music too with Harry Styles. ShaniaTwain.com. 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
16: A flood watch continues until 7 a.m. tomorrow. Severe thunderstorms likely tonight, otherwise cloudy skies expected. Lows dip down to about 66. South winds 5 to 10 miles per hour. Cloudy skies expected again tomorrow. Storms likely, daytime highs approaching 84. I'm meteorologist Kara Foster on Bluff Country 103.5 KNEI. Right now, it's 70 degrees.

0: It's time for Who's Right Way? Who's Right Way Computers? Well, Tyler Wright. And today we're talking passkeys.
1: It's a uniquely created key per account, per device. So one passkey will resolve having a number of password and a 2FA code. It's just one replaces the both of them.
0: Sure.
1: Problem is, like, so you go to an account that supports passkeys. I don't remember which ones support off the top of my head. Like my password manager, for example, does.
0: Okay.
1: So I go to log into it and it wants to know what my passkey is. Well, so when I say create a passkey, it generates a passkey and stores on that computer,
0: right,
1: under my login, a passkey for that account. This is where it gets so crazy. When you log into an account and ask for a passkey, you can actually opt to hold your phone up to the system and actually pull store passkey in your phone or pull off your phone. My worry with this is that people will not be aware of how you have to keep close track of this. It's another new system you have to keep track. Is the passkey on my desktop and on my laptop? Is it on my phone?
0: Right.
1: So if you log in the same account on your work computer, your home computer, and your cell phone, you should have three passkeys, one for each device.
0: Of course.
1: Well, what if you only use the one device for everything? Yep. You store one passkey in it. Let's say that device dies suddenly. It's another, you have to have a new idea of how to handle it.
0: Well, tech guy, guru, how do we handle it? I mean, do you do the passkey thing?
1: I do. I use it.
0: Recommend it to others, or?
1: I do. And this is, again, as I said in our last talks, I strongly recommend you have some sort of system of noting what all of your accounts are. If it's a list written down someplace, if it's a spreadsheet, fine. Don't put your passwords in the spreadsheet. Leave the passwords out of the spreadsheet. Just have a list.
0: So to talk more about passkeys, how do we find you?
1: Best way to reach us, call us at the office, 563-382-4726, or you can email us at support@rightwaycomputers.com. 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
4: Where are you going to celebrate the 4th of July, America's birthday? I'm going to be at Naughty Marie's in Dorchester. 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
1: There's an animal that was found in the backyard of these. Thought it was so cute. They've been going viral on social. 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

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Happy birthday, Jessica. Happy 23rd. We appreciate you listening and celebrating. You too can request a song, give a shout out as well. 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

0: fire, and it burns, burns, burns. The ring of fire, the ring of fire, the ring of
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1: 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We love Meant to Be from BB Rexha, when Jefferson partners with FGL, Brian and Tyler from Florida Georgia Line. And BB has been having like comparison with Lizzo and has gone on all these articles in pop culture news talking about like the poor album sales for Lizzo and lack of promotion from Atlanta Records, her record label. It's good for, I feel like, artists and everyone. Good lesson. Don't compare yourself to others. Just be your own person doing your best. It's a Sam Alex Show.
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15: A flood watch continues. Thunderstorms likely tonight, otherwise cloudy skies expected. Lows level off around 66. Southerly winds 5 to 10 miles per hour. Cloudy skies expected again tomorrow, storms likely. High temperatures reach up to 84. Overcast tomorrow night, chance for storms 65. I'm meteorologist Kara Foster on Bluff Country 103.5 KNEI. Right now, it's 70 degrees.

So proud of Steven Wilson Jr. getting the recognition he deserves. It's called Gary. 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
2: Fox News, I'm Tom Graham. Millions of Americans are packing the nation's roads and airports ahead of the 4th of July holiday. AAA predicting record-setting travel.
3: A record-setting 72 million Americans are expected to vacation this holiday weekend. Despite the massive numbers, travel is only up 0.5% from last year.
2: That's Fox's Dana Marie McNichol. Colorado leaders telling people to avoid fireworks and bonfires as several wildfires rage in the state. Governor Jared Polis.
4: There's plenty of time to do that. You're going to have the opportunity to have a great time. But for America's 250th this July 4th, celebrate in a way that does not involve fire.
2: Aspen Acres fire in Colorado's Pueblo and Custer counties, burning through nearly 50,000 acres since igniting Monday. It's destroyed more than 150 structures so far. 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
16: A flood watch continues until 7 a.m. tomorrow. Cloudy tonight with a chance for storms. Lows around 66. Winds out of the south, 5 to 10 miles per hour. Storms likely tomorrow, 84. Cloudy. Overcast tomorrow night. Chance for storms, 65. I'm meteorologist Kara Foster on Bluff Country 103.5 KNEI. Currently, it's 68 degrees.

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But an artist who's always been, I feel like, collabing with Kane Brown. Now he's with a different artist, female, who's been a vocalist of the year. I'll tell you about this collab coming up.

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14: A flood watch continues until 7 a.m. tomorrow. Cloudy tonight with a chance for storms. Lows around 66. Winds out of the south, 5 to 10 miles per hour. Storms likely tomorrow, 84. Cloudy. Overcast, tomorrow night, chance for storms, 65. I'm meteorologist Kara Foster on Bluff Country 103.5 KNEI. Currently, it's 68 degrees.

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2: Fox News, I'm Jack Callahan. Indirect talks between the U.S. and Iran have wrapped up for now.
3: Iran's parliament speaker and lead negotiator admitted that nuclear inspections will happen.
2: Fox's Jeff Paul reports from Tel Aviv. Those talks in Qatar are expected to resume after the funeral for the late Ayatollah Khamenei next week. Federal authorities have indicted former Olympic athlete David Hearn for allegedly vandalizing the newly refurbished Lincoln Memorial reflecting pool. U.S. Attorney Jeanine Pirro says a grand jury returned a felony indictment for destruction of property.
4: We have about a half a dozen other cases. Some of them will be misdemeanors, and some of them could be less like a violation. But we're reviewing every case based upon the evidence and reviewing all of the reports.
2: Hearn denies the allegations. He could face up to 10 years in prison. 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
13: A flood watch continues until 7 a.m. tomorrow. Cloudy tonight with a chance for storms. Lows around 66, winds out of the south, 5 to 10 miles per hour. Storms likely tomorrow 84, cloudy. Overcast tomorrow night, chance for storms 65. I'm meteorologist Kara Foster on Bluff Country 103.5 KNEI. Right now, it's 70 degrees.

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1: Clint Black is doing okay. 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
1: There's an artist who we've interviewed for the first time like 18 years ago. He just made his Grand Ole Opry debut. So proud of him. Tell you about it on the way.

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1: Adam Sanders, longtime friend of the Sam Alex Show. He won the inaugural season of The Road on TV. And now, I can't believe it's in this long in the making, but so sweet. Adam Sanders says he's been dreaming about this for a long, long time. Just made his Grand Ole Opry debut. 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
12: 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Cloudy tonight with a chance for storms. Lows around 66. Winds out of the south, 5 to 10 miles per hour. Storms likely tomorrow, 84. Cloudy. Overcast, tomorrow night, chance for storms, 65. I'm meteorologist Kara Foster on Bluff Country 103.5 KNEI. 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

Lainey Wilson's got dance movements with this. She's been showing with her husband Duck on her Instagram. And John Mayer's featured on the guitar. It's Phone Keys Wallet. 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

tale when he mentioned 10 years in a Mexican jail. So I pointed at John Roy and said, "It's all his, now please let me go." I mean, it was your idea, genius. I was just laying there in bed when you said,

0: 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Ah, we're still best friends. Temporary cellmates.
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3: Sue Guzman. Millions of Americans sweltering under a massive heat dome. Fox Weather's Michael Estimate tells us it's hot. It's about to get even hotter.
4: We're thinking that tomorrow on Friday, not only do we add a few degrees to our actual temperatures, but also to our feels like temperatures as well, where we could peak between 110 to 115 degrees in terms of our feels like temperature on Friday.
3: The former Olympic athlete David Hearn indicted for allegedly vandalizing the newly refurbished Lincoln Memorial reflecting pool. U.S. Attorney Jeanine Pirro says he's indicted on a felony count of destruction of property.
5: We have about a half a dozen other cases. Some of them will be misdemeanors, and some of them could be less like a violation. But we're reviewing every case based upon the evidence and reviewing all of the reports.
3: Hearn denies the allegations. 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
7: A flood watch continues until 7 a.m. tomorrow. Chance of thunderstorms overnight, otherwise cloudy skies expected. Lows dip down to about 66. Southerly winds 5 to 10 miles per hour. Cloudy skies expected again Friday. Storms likely. High temperatures reach up to 84. I'm meteorologist Kara Foster on Bluff Country 103.5 KNEI. Right now, it's 68 degrees.

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10: A flood watch continues until 7 a.m. tomorrow. Chance of thunderstorms overnight, otherwise cloudy skies expected. Lows dip down to about 66. Southerly winds 5 to 10 miles per hour. Cloudy skies expected again Friday. Storms likely. High temperatures reach up to 84. I'm meteorologist Kara Foster on Bluff Country 103.5 KNEI. Right now, it's 68 degrees.

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I was in your emergency room last Friday, and your whole staff just did a wonderful job taking care of me, and I thought I should let someone know how pleased I was with the care. Unfortunately, this happens to me several times, and I would be traveling and

0: up at these strange hospitals. And I mean, in all the hospitals I've been to in the last couple of years, this was the best care I ever had. Thank you very much.
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5: A flood watch continues until 1 p.m. tomorrow afternoon. Chance of thunderstorms overnight. Otherwise, cloudy skies expected. Lows dip down to about 66. South winds 5 to 10 miles per hour. Cloudy skies expected again Friday. Storms likely. Daytime highs approaching 84. I'm meteorologist Kara Foster on Bluff Country 103.5 KNEI. Right now, 68.

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1: 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First, limit your alcohol intake. If you are of age, consuming a responsible level of alcohol is fine. 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Fourth, know your surroundings and your starting and ending points. 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
6: A flood watch continues until 1 p.m. tomorrow afternoon. Chance of thunderstorms overnight, otherwise cloudy skies expected. Lows dip down to about 66. South winds 5 to 10 miles per hour. Cloudy skies expected again Friday. Storms likely, daytime highs approaching 84. I'm meteorologist Kara Foster on Bluff Country 103.5 KNEI. 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

Hey girl, what's up? I know it's late, but I knew you'd pick it up. Nah, I ain't drunk. Okay, maybe I do have a little buzz, but that song came on and I just thought what harm could come from one little call.

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2: News. I'm Sue Gussman. A Maryland man accused of vandalizing the Lincoln Memorial reflecting pool in Washington, D.C. in the days following June's UFC event at the White House.
3: David Hearn, a former Olympic canoe racer, is charged with a felony count of destruction of government property. Accused by U.S. Attorney Jeanine Pirro of intentionally ripping part of the painted blue liner from the renovated reflecting pool last month. Hearn says he reached into the pool to examine coating already peeled and briefly touched a chunk still attached to the pool.
2: Fox's Jared Halperin. 72 million people hitting the roads to celebrate the Independence Day holiday. Fox's Grady Trimble.
4: Folks at AAA say most people are going to drive this Independence Day, just over 61 million, with another roughly 6 million catching a flight.
2: Gas prices nearly 70 cents higher this year over last. 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
1: A flood watch continues until 1 p.m. tomorrow afternoon. Chance of thunderstorms overnight, otherwise cloudy skies expected. Lows dip down to about 66. South winds 5 to 10 miles per hour. Cloudy skies expected again Friday. Storms likely, daytime highs approaching 84. I'm meteorologist Kara Foster on Bluff Country 103.5 KNEI. Right now, 68.

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6: A flood watch continues until 1 p.m. tomorrow afternoon. Chance of thunderstorms overnight, otherwise cloudy skies expected. Lows dip down to about 66. South winds 5 to 10 miles per hour. Cloudy skies expected again Friday. Storms likely. Daytime highs approaching 84. I'm meteorologist Kara Foster on Bluff Country 103.5 KNEI. Right now, 68.

0: country legend Tracy Byrd. 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And kicking off the night is Iowa's own Tyler Richton and the High Bank Boys. 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For tickets and details, go to almaquiecountyfair.org.
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4: A flood watch continues until 1 p.m. this afternoon. Chance of thunderstorms overnight, otherwise cloudy skies expected. Lows level off around 66. Southwest winds 5 to 10 miles per hour. Cloudy skies expected again. Friday, chance of thunderstorms. High temperatures reach up to 84. I'm meteorologist Kara Foster on Bluff Country 103.5 KNEI. Right now, it's 68 degrees.

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6: A flood watch continues until 1 p.m. this afternoon. Chance of thunderstorms overnight, otherwise cloudy skies expected. Lows level off around 66. Southwest winds 5 to 10 miles per hour. Cloudy skies expected again. Friday, chance of thunderstorms. High temperatures reach up to 84. I'm meteorologist Kara Foster on Bluff Country 103.5 KNEI. Right now, it's 68 degrees.

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2: Fox News, I'm Ted Lindner. The heat is on as millions of Americans are sweltering under a massive heat dome. Fox Weather's Michael Estime says it's about to even get hotter.
3: We're thinking that tomorrow on Friday, not only do we add a few degrees to our actual temperatures, but also to our feels-like temperatures as well, where we could peak between 110 to 115 degrees in terms of our feels-like temperature on Friday.
2: And millions of Americans are packing the nation's roads and airports ahead of the 4th of July holiday. AAA predicting record-setting travel.
4: Record-setting 72 million Americans are expected to vacation this holiday weekend. Despite the massive numbers, travel is only up 0.5% from last year.
2: Fox's Dana Marie McNichol. And Venezuela's interim president, Delcy Rodriguez, says the death toll in the twin earthquake tragedy last week now stands at 2,595. Nearly 50,000 people remain unaccounted for. 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
9: A flood watch continues until 1 p.m. this afternoon. Thunderstorms likely overnight, otherwise cloudy skies expected. Lows level off around 66, southwest winds 5 to 10 miles per hour. Cloudy skies expected again Friday, chance of thunderstorms, highs level off around 85. I'm meteorologist Kara Foster on Bluff Country 103.5 KNEI. Right now, it's 68 degrees.

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8: A flood watch continues until 1 p.m. this afternoon. Thunderstorms likely overnight, otherwise cloudy skies expected. Lows level off around 66. Southwest winds 5 to 10 miles per hour. Cloudy skies expected again Friday. Chance of thunderstorms. Highs level off around 85. I'm meteorologist Kara Foster on Bluff Country 103.5 KNEI. Right now, it's 68 degrees.

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3: Fox News, I'm Sue Gussman. A Maryland man accused of vandalizing the Lincoln Memorial Reflecting Pool in Washington.
4: David Hearn, a former Olympic canoe racer, is charged with a felony count of destruction of government property. Accused by U.S. Attorney Jeanine Pirro of intentionally ripping part of the painted blue liner from the renovated reflecting pool last month. Hearn says he reached into the pool to examine coating already peeled and briefly touched a chunk still attached to the pool.
3: Fox's Jared Halperin, the Utah Supreme Court won't hear an appeal from Charlie Kirk's accused killer to ban cameras in the courtroom.
5: The Utah Supreme Court's rejected a request from the attorneys for Tyler Robinson, who don't want cameras allowed in the courtroom, and due to the ruling, Monday's preliminary hearing in the case can move forward. Utah County Judge Tony Graff has ruled news media cameras will be allowed in, but portable electronic devices will not be.
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3: A flood watch continues until 1 p.m. this afternoon. Chance of thunderstorms today, otherwise cloudy skies expected. High temperatures reach up to 85. Winds out of the southwest, 5 to 10 miles per hour. Cloudy skies expected again tonight. Chance for storms. Lows level off around 66. I'm meteorologist Kara Foster on Bluff Country 103.5 KNEI. Currently, it's 69 degrees.

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6: A flood watch continues until 1 p.m. this afternoon. Chance of thunderstorms today, otherwise cloudy skies expected. High temperatures reach up to 85. Winds out of the southwest, 5 to 10 miles per hour. Cloudy skies expected again tonight. Chance for storms, lows level off around 66. I'm meteorologist Kara Foster on Bluff Country 103.5 KNEI. Currently 70.

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2: Fox News, I'm Ted Linder. Millions of Americans packing the nation's roads and airports ahead of the July 4th holiday weekend. AAA predicting record-setting travel.
3: A record-setting 72 million Americans are expected to vacation this holiday weekend. Despite the massive numbers, travel is only up 0.5% from last year.
2: Fox's Dan Marie McNichol. Venezuelans interim president Delcy Rodriguez says the death toll in the twin earthquake tragedy last week now stands at 2,595. Nearly 50,000 people remain unaccounted for. And a speeding, overcrowded passenger bus plunged from a highway into a rocky ravine in southwestern Pakistan on Friday, killing at least 40 people, injuring 8 others in one of the deadliest road accidents in recent years. The bus carrying not only its own passengers, but also passengers from another bus that had broken down, leaving the vehicle overcrowded. America's listening to Fox News.
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5: Where are you going to celebrate the 4th of July, America's birthday? 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
5: A flood watch continues until 1 p.m. this afternoon. Chance of thunderstorms today, otherwise cloudy skies expected. High temperatures reach up to 85. Winds out of the southwest, 5 to 10 miles per hour. Cloudy skies expected again tonight. Chance for storms. Lows level off around 66. I'm meteorologist Kara Foster on Bluff Country 103.5 KNEI. Currently 70.

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Another monster hit for Ella Langley. Be her on KNDI Bluff Country 103.5. Extended out her Dandelion Tour this fall. Going to be in Moline, Des Moines, and St. Paul. Johnny Cash on the way this hour. Parker McCollum, Josh Ross. Here's Clay Walker on KNDI.

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I wish Mother Nature would get a handle on things. I wish I could say no rain today, but I can't. Showers, thunderstorms likely before noon today. Mostly cloudy. High near 85. Another dose of showers and thunderstorms this evening, mainly before midnight. Low near 65. And tomorrow, 4th of July, America 250. Showers, likely a possible thunderstorm, cloudy, 82. But it looks like those chances go down into tomorrow night. Hopefully, get in those fireworks.

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9: A flood watch continues until 1 p.m. this afternoon. Chance of thunderstorms today, otherwise cloudy skies expected. High temperatures reach up to 85. Winds out of the southwest, 5 to 10 miles per hour. Cloudy skies expected again tonight. Chance for storms, lows level off around 66. I'm meteorologist Kara Foster on Bluff Country 103.5 KNEI. 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
4: This is the World of Agriculture on the Iowa Agribusiness Radio Network. I'm Thierry Gaudet. Mental health in the farming and ranching community has never been more important than it is now, given the challenges facing U.S. agriculture. 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
1: A night of hit. 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
4: Linda Emanuel, a farmer and the agricultural health liaison for the AgriSafe Network, highlighted some misconceptions about mental health in the farming community.
6: Think about mental health, there is a heavy stigma attached. And I think part of it is that we don't quite understand all the workings of the brain and how our emotions play into it. Farmers and ranchers are resilient. They have to be to get the work done, to work through all of Mother Nature's, well, current moods that she's giving us, as well as all of those uncontrollable factors that weigh in our day-to-day stress and decisions.
4: Emmanuel dove into another myth regarding suicide and mental health. According to her, having a conversation about suicide with someone won't plant the idea in their brain.
6: And research shows that truly is a myth. The fact is that most people at some time during that suicidal crisis, or maybe even that heavy states of depression, they're wanting someone to ask them the question about how are you feeling? How are you doing?
4: She continued by discussing potential warning signs of a person struggling with mental health problems. She highlighted a variety of physical and behavioral clues to watch for.
6: So the warning signs, again, with farmers and ranchers can be a little bit difficult to explore. Sometimes we live in isolation, right? So you might not be around them from the day-to-day basis. But for many folks, it's a change. It's a change in their behavior. Maybe you would see them coming to church on a regular basis or coming for coffee, and you're not seeing that. It's their physical appearance. Maybe looked more unkempt, unshaven, maybe more downtrodden.
4: For more information, visit agrisafe.org. For the Iowa Agribusiness Radio Network, I'm Thierry Gaudet reporting.
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I wish I could say today or this morning would be quiet, but that is not in the cards for us today. More rain is moving in. Main showers and thunderstorm possibilities before 2 o'clock today. Cloudy today, 86, still warm and muggy. Tonight, chance of rain mainly before 7, clouds 66 for the low. And tomorrow, 50% chance of rain, mainly the first half of the day. Mostly cloudy, 82. Right now sitting at 70. Still got that flood watch in effect for the entire listening area until 1 p.m. Numerous flood warnings in effect, too. And taking a look at radar right now, rain starting to move into the area. I'm going to pull it up here, refresh the screen. And bulk of the rain showers right now, Fayette County, the western part of Winneshe County, Howard County getting some pretty good rain showers too, all moving off to the north and west. We'll keep an eye on that. Darren Swenson will have a full news report coming up at 6:30. He'll run down a lot of the things happening in our area regarding the flooding. Also, sports on the way in a few minutes, and get signed up for those Country Boom tickets, because Country Boom is happening next weekend, and they got a new location near Bangor, and you can win a pair of 3-day passes. We're picking 6 winners coming up around 9:30 this morning. So get entered, Eric and Kathy Page at KNDIRadio.com.

0: Yeah, they called him Gentleman Jim Blue Boy on KNDI Bluff Country, 103.5 Jim Reeves. Forecast on the way in a few minutes. Radar showing rain moving into northeast Iowa and moving off to the north and east. We'll keep an eye on that. And Darren Swenson has a full news update with a lot of information regarding flooding around our area coming up just before 6:30. We'll do that. All right, taking a look at sports. Baseball scores from yesterday. Pirates beat the Phillies 6-1. Reds beat the Brewers 7-2. Guardians beat the White Sox 6-5. Cardinals beat the Braves 11-5. And the Rays beat the Royals 5-2. Loggers and the Fond du Lac Spiders were postponed last night due to weather. More sports. Here's Darren.
1: Hard to believe, but the Iowa High School postseason will begin in baseball tonight. We will have two games on the air tonight. In Class 1A District 7, Keihai will travel to Starmont to take on Clayton Ridge Elkader Central. It'll be a 5 p.m. first pitch. Pat Wagner will have the call on 94.9 and 99.1 The River. The Turkey Valley Trojans will take on Nashua Plainfield. That game will be played in Kilmer at South Winds High School baseball field tonight. It'll be a 7 o'clock first pitch, and Randy Iverson will have the call on 104.7 KVIK. Other area teams in action in the postseason tonight, Class 2A District 5. Both of these games will be played at Denver. North Fayette Valley will take on Osage, and Crestwood will take on Denver. The North Fayette Valley Osage winner will play at Waukon on Tuesday. The Crestwood Denver winner will play New Hampton at Waukon on Tuesday. And in Class 2A District 6, MFL Marmac will travel to Anamosa this evening. All of the games that were scheduled for last night were either postponed or canceled due to weather. That's a look at sports for a Friday morning. I'm Darren Swenson.
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7: A flood watch continues until 1 p.m. this afternoon. Chance of thunderstorms today, otherwise cloudy skies expected. High temperatures reach up to 85. Winds out of the southwest, 5 to 10 miles per hour. Cloudy skies expected again tonight, chance for storms. Lows level off around 66. I'm meteorologist Kara Foster on Bluff Country 103.5 KNEI. 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

Zach and Blake out in the middle on KNDI Bluff Country 103.5, and we are smack dab in the middle of wedding season. 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

0: Yeah, another big show coming to Beaver Bottom Saloon on Friday, August 14th. George Burge going to be there. There's his new song with Luke Bryan called Ride, Ride, Ride on KNDI Bluff Country 1035. Rain in here now. Temperature right now is 68 degrees. Early morning double shot on the way featuring birthday boy Aaron Tippin. And America 250, 4th of July weekend. A lot of things going on, a lot of ways to celebrate, and many opportunities to see fireworks today and tomorrow. Hopefully Mother Nature chills out a little bit here and we can get those fireworks in. Some opportunities tonight. 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Tomorrow, Canton doing their fireworks at 12:01, just right after midnight, early Saturday morning. 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
0: 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Born on this day in Pensacola, Florida, was Aaron Tippin in 1958. Birthday for him. Perfect song to play as we get ready for America 250, 4th of July weekend, with the Stars and Stripes and Eagle Fly from birthday boy Aaron Tippin.

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21: Yeah, getting ready for the 4th of July weekend, America 250, a lot of good stuff to celebrate 4th of July this weekend. Today is air conditioning day. That's been like the last week, air conditioning day. American Redneck Day. Maybe we'll pull out some Jeff Foxworthy later on. We'll see how the morning goes. National Eat Your Beans Day. Got to have your baked beans, your refried beans. They're good for you. Love beans. Also, stay out of the sun day. Yeah, slather around that

sunscreen and you are good to go. Looks like, you know, clouds and some rain. Yeah, that's kind of in the forecast for today. Flood watch until 1 p.m. for the entire KNDI listening area. Showers and thunderstorms likely before 2. Partly sunny, 86 tonight. Another chance of a shower thunderstorm mainly before 7, high near or low near 66. And tomorrow for the 4th of July, 50-50 shot of rain and maybe a thunderstorm. Cloudy and 82. But looks like those rain chances go down as we work our way through the day. So fireworks should be good. And then for Sunday, cooler, sunny, and 80. Right now sitting at 70. Looking at radar right now, a lot of showers again on the radar. West Union, Fayette, Postville, Olwine, down to Waterloo, getting the bulk of the shower activity. And then another dose off to the west, Mason City, kind of riding I-35 all the way up to the Twin Cities. Another big shot of rain moving our way. So there we go. We got to give away country boom tickets. Yeah, we're going to do that around 9:30. Win 3-day passes to Country Boom happening July 9th, 10th, and 11th next weekend. New site near Bangor. And we're going to pick 6 winners coming up around 9:30. So get those last-minute entries in on our website. Just go to the Eric and Kathy page at KNDIRadio.com. Winners announced at 9:30 this morning. Darren Swenson has sports after Jordan Davis. And turn this truck around on KNDI.

0: Ty Herndon, what mattered most on KNDI Bluff Country, 103.5713, and crossing her fingers, Mother Nature just kind of chills out here a little bit. Say, calm down.
1: Right?
0: Chill out.
1: Yeah.
0: So, looks like we'll get some dry time maybe later on today and tomorrow, too. So
1: we'll see.
0: We shall cross our fingers anyway. All right, taking a look at sports, brought to you by Lacrosse Loggers Baseball. MLB scores from yesterday. Pirates beat the Phillies 6-1. Reds beat the Brewers 7-2. Guardians down the White Sox 6-5. Cardinals beat the Braves 11-5. And the Rays beat the Royals 5-2. And the Loggers and the Fond du Lac Spiders were postponed last night due to weather. More sports. Here's Darren.
2: Hard to believe, but the Iowa High School postseason will begin in baseball tonight. We will have two games on the air tonight. In Class 1A District 7, Keihai will travel to Starmont to take on Clayton Ridge Elkader Central. It'll be a 5 p.m. first pitch. Pat Wagner will have the call on 94.9 and 99.1 The River. The Turkey Valley Trojans will take on Nashua Plainfield. That game will be played in Kilmer at South Winds High School baseball field tonight. It'll be a 7 o'clock first pitch, and Randy Iverson will have the call on 104.7 KBIK. Other area teams in action in the postseason tonight, Class 2A District 5. Both of these games will be played at Denver. North Fayette Valley will take on Osage, and Crestwood will take on Denver. The North Fayette Valley Osage winner will play at Waukon on Tuesday. The Crestwood Denver winner will play New Hampton at Waukon on Tuesday. And in Class 2A District 6, MFL Marmac will travel to Anamosa this evening. All of the games that were scheduled for last night were either postponed or canceled due to weather. That's a look at sports for a Friday morning. I'm Darren Swenson.
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8: Weather. A flood watch continues until 1 p.m. this afternoon. Chance of thunderstorms today, otherwise cloudy skies expected. Highs level off around 85. Southwest winds 5 to 10 miles per hour. Cloudy skies expected tonight. Chance of thunderstorms, lows dip down to about 66. I'm meteorologist Kara Foster on Bluff Country 103.5 KNEI. Currently, it's 69 degrees.

0: It's Willie and all of me on KNDI Bluff Country 103.5, and just about all the area getting some more rain showers, and I'll kind of continue through most of the morning. Temperature right now 70. Well, a lot of things going on to celebrate the 4th of July, and big thing in New York is, I guess, Taylor Swift and Travis Kelce are getting married. Did you know that?
1: Today?
0: No, tomorrow, I think. Tomorrow.
1: That's awesome.
0: At Madison Square Garden.
1: Awesome sauce.
0: That's going to be a big party.
1: That's awesome.
0: They should make a TV special about it.
1: You don't think they will?
0: I think they will. Here's a little preview.
2: Live from Madison Square Garden, it's the Taylor Swift, Travis Kelce wedding with Ed Sheeran, Stevie Nicks, Tim McGraw, Dr. Phil McGraw, the Kansas City Chiefs, Taylor's Cats, the cast of Cats, Cat Williams, Cher, Selena Gomez, not Blake Lively, Gigi Hadid, Brittany Mahomes, Justin and Hailey Bieber, Henry Winkler dressed as the Fonz, the cast of Jersey Shore, Tom Hanks, Tyra Banks, Elizabeth Banks, Paul Anka, Paul Simon, Paul McCartney, Melissa McCarthy, Jenny McCarthy, Charlie McCarthy, and Jake from State Farm. The pre-order for the wedding album is online now. 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

0: 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Here's Darren.
1: Thursday was a very active day weather-wise in the tri-states, from heavy rains in the overnight hours to multiple counties being under a tornado warning on Thursday afternoon. As of right now, the Upper Iowa River at Bluffton is under a flood warning. At our last river stage as of this morning, the river was at 8.5 feet. It is expected to rise to a crest of 12.2 feet this evening and go down from there. The Upper Iowa River at Dorchester is also under a flood warning. The last rated river stage was at 4 o'clock this morning. It was 10.71 feet. It is expected to rise to a crest of 15 feet between Saturday morning and Saturday afternoon and go down from there. Looking at the river stage at Decorah right now, the river stage as of 3:45 this morning was 6.21 feet. It is expected to rise to 9 feet by early Saturday morning. That is 3 feet below the flood stage. Other flood warnings that are currently going on in the area this morning: the south branch of the Root River at Lanesboro, affecting both Houston and Fillmore County, that is under a flood warning until tonight. The flood stage last night was at 11.9 feet. Bankfull stage is 10 feet. The river is expected to rise to a crest of 12 feet just before midnight tonight and go down from there. This crest compares to a previous crest on April 1st of 1993. The Kickapoo River also is under a flood warning right now. There's a flood warning for the Kickapoo River at Lafarge until Friday evening. There's a flood warning for the Kickapoo River at Reedstown, at Viola, also at Lafarge and at Soldier's Grove, affecting Vernon and Crawford counties this morning as well. So that is the latest regarding flood warnings. Some other notes. This is in from the city of Spring Grove. Heavy rainfall has caused the storm sewer system to reach capacity, leading to high water throughout much of the community. As a result, the city has received multiple reports of flooded basements and storm sewer backups. The city expects the conditions to improve after the rain ends and the system has time to drain. The city's utility crews are actively responding to reports and working as quickly as conditions allow. They appreciate the patience and understanding as city crews continue to respond to the challenging conditions. This in from the city of Mabel. Two dumpsters will be available at the wastewater treatment plant beginning at 8 o'clock this morning for residents who experienced water damage to their homes and basements. Please note that appliances are not allowed in the dumpsters. Additionally, they are compiling a list of residents who experienced sewer backups in their home. If you were affected, please call Mabel City Hall. Another note in from the city of Spring Grove, due to the heavy rainfall and storm damages, they are going to be opening up a drop site for damages that will be in Caledonia, and that will be Monday from 10 a.m. to 6 p.m. at 14750 Richards Road in Caledonia. Please spread the word. With news, I'm Darren Swenson.
0: Thank you, Darren, for that news update. 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
0: Funeral services for Louise E. Ellingson, 79 of Waukon, will be held at 2 o'clock today at St. John's Lutheran Church Waukon with a visitation from noon to 2 at the church. That is for Louise E. Ellingson, 79 of Waukon.
2: A service will be held for Donald John Zakastelecki, age 88, of Cresco on Friday, today at 2 p.m. at the Hint Hudak Funeral Home in Cresco. 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
0: A celebration of life for John J. Feist, 64, of Viroqua will be from 11 to 3 at the Viroqua Eagles Club today. 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
2: Master Christian burial for Rodney James Verzak, age 69, of Waukoma, will be held today at 10:30 a.m. at St. Mary's Catholic Church in Waukoma. The visitation is going on 1 hour prior to the Mass today. The Hugeback Johnson Funeral Home and Crematory in Waukoma is helping the family of Rodney James Verzak, age 69.
0: Funeral services for Diane Lynn Fokadal, 77, of Decorah, will be at 11 o'clock this morning at Helms Funeral Home in Decorah. Visitation will be from 10 until the time of the service at the funeral home this morning. Helms Funeral Home is handling the arrangements for Diane Lynn Fokadal, 77, of Decorah.
2: Memorial services for James Schwert, age 80, of rural Gaze Mills, will be held on Sunday at 1 p.m. at the Gaze Mills Community Center. Visitation is going on 1 hour prior to services coming up on Sunday. And the Vasatag Funeral Home and Crematory in Gaze Mills is serving the family of James Schwert, age 80, of rural Gaze Mills.
3: Fox News, I'm CJ Papa. South Dakota's nicknamed the Mount Rushmore State, and that's where President Trump is traveling today.
4: Against the backdrop of these iconic granite faces, there will be a flyover featuring the new Air Force One, Black Hawk helicopters, and a B-2 bomber, so that is expected to thrill the crowds watching below. Besides the president's remarks, the evening will culminate with a fireworks display lighting up the skies over Keystone and Rapid City, South Dakota.
3: Fox's Madeline Rivera reporting people going to the National Mall celebrate the nation's 250th birthday.
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3: That's Fox Weather's Craig Herrera. Interpol names 39-year-old Anastasia Bereskova as the suspect in the Monaco bombing that reportedly targeted a Ukrainian tycoon with links to Russia. 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
11: The Country Weather. A flood watch continues until 1 p.m. this afternoon. Chance of thunderstorms today, otherwise cloudy skies expected. Highs level off around 85. Southwest winds 5 to 10 miles per hour. Cloudy skies expected. Tonight, chance of thunderstorms. Lows dip down to about 66. I'm meteorologist Kara Foster on Bluff Country 103.5 KNEI. Currently, it's 69 degrees.

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3: It's brought to you by Veterans Memorial Hospital. And yesterday's question, 32% of people say getting this has improved their appearance. What is it? A nose job, a haircut, glasses, new teeth or veneers, a lip job, a tattoo, or growing a beard.
4: Okay, guesses off of Facebook include clean pajamas to wear in public, glasses, haircuts, teeth, tooth whitening, alcohol, a shower, braces, hair color, glasses, a suntan, a good night's sleep, a tattoo, wardrobe, contacts, maybe getting your teeth fixed, a full night's sleep. Okay.
3: Okay, 32% of people say getting this has improved their appearance. What is it? A passport.
5: Oh.
3: A passport.
4: Interesting.
3: That is interesting.
4: All right.
3: Improve their appearance. Okay, weird.
4: Who would have thought, right? Today's water cooler question brought to you by Veterans Memorial Hospital in Waukegan. Here we go. 44% of people agree this is one of the biggest icks when visiting someone else's home. What is it? Biggest ick.
3: I don't know.
4: Get a big ick. I don't know, maybe smelly garbage.
3: Okay.
4: They maybe need to take out the trash. Maybe. So, give us a call for the water cooler question. 563-568-3476 or 563-568-6056.
3: Good morning. What's your guess?
6: Cigarette smell.
3: Oh, there you go.
4: Yeah. What are you thinking?
3: Good morning. What's your guess?
4: I guess they don't have one. Silence. Maybe silence is an ick. I don't know. What are you thinking?
7: When you open their microwave and it's full of splatters that has not been cleaned.
3: Oh, yeah. Dirty microwave. Thank you.
4: Microwave splatter. Yeah.
3: What's your guess today?
8: How about dirty toilets and a full cat litter box?
3: Oh, there you go.
4: Yeah. Clean out that litter box and clean that toilet. There you go.
3: Mm-hmm.
4: Yeah, talking ick. Ick. When you visit someone's home, yeah. Water cooler question brought to you by Veterans Memorial Hospital. And what do you think?
9: I think walking into somebody's house and seeing their cat walk on their kitchen counters.
3: Oh, there you go. Yep, cats on counters. Mm-hmm.
4: Yeah. That's a good one.
3: Mm-hmm.
4: Get that spray bottle of water, keep them off the table and the counters, so. Heard also if you put, like, tinfoil or aluminum foil on your counter, like, they don't like that. If they jump on it, then they'll get scared and, yeah.
3: Of what?
4: If you put aluminum foil.
3: Oh, really?
4: On your counter.
3: Oh.
4: You know, then they'll
3: okay.
4: kind of, like, get startled and jump off.
3: Oh, really?
4: Yeah.
3: Oh, interesting.
4: Yeah.
3: Okay.
4: Yeah, 44% of people agree this is one of the biggest icks when visiting someone else's home. What is it? Got the icks this morning. Well, shall we go to Facebook and find out Monday?
3: Let's do that. 44% of people agree this is one of the biggest icks when visiting someone else's home. What is it?
10: Veterans Memorial Hospital. We're right here.
11: 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And I mean, in all the hospitals I've been to in the last couple of years, this was the best care I ever had. Thank you very much.
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2: Where are you going to celebrate the 4th of July, America's birthday? I'm going to be at Naughty Marie's in Dorchester. 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Hey, on your way to the Eisen celebration, swing on in to Nana Marie's in Dorchester, Iowa. It's America's birthday, and I can think of no better place to celebrate than at the Winnesheek Raceway, July 4th. Thanks to these sponsors, the driver's pit pass will be paid. One pit crew member's admission will be paid. 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

0: 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Birthdays, anniversaries on the way at 8:45, brought to you by Jets Meats and Cafe in Waukon. 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
1: And we'll talk more about 4th of July stuff coming up.
0: Sounds like a plan. Stump Dodger Bash kicking off today in Gays Mills. This gal's going to be there tomorrow night. Laura Brenna, Drinkin' Town on KNDI.

0: Yeah, talk to me, Mickey Gilley on KNDI Bluff Country 103.5. Weather on the way. Still got that flood watch in effect until 1 p.m. for a good chunk of the KNDI listening area. Temperature right now 68.
1: Eric, so some 4th of July facts, okay? Americans are going to spend $9.4 billion for July 4th food.
0: Oh, wow.
1: Yeah. 57% of Americans plan to spend less money this 4th of July than last year.
0: Mm-hmm.
1: 72.2 million Americans will travel 50 plus miles from home for 4th of July. 150 million hot dogs are eaten each 4th of July. 150 million. Wow.
0: That's a lot.
1: Yeah. July 4th is America's top beer drinking holiday.
0: Okay.
1: $4 billion will be spent on beer and wine.
0: Oh.
1: 62% of Americans will attend a July 4th barbecue or picnic.
0: There we go. We'll do that.
1: 16,000 fireworks displays are held each 4th of July.
0: Mm.
1: 16,000. 44% of Americans will attend a 4th of July fireworks display.
0: Yep.
1: 66% of fireworks injuries occur within the month of July 4th.
0: Of course.
1: 640 people go to the emergency room with fireworks related issues each 4th of July.
0: Wow.
1: Mm-hmm.
0: Stay safe out there.
1: Isn't that crazy?
0: Yeah.
1: Yeah. Just some 4th of July facts for you.
0: Yeah, stay safe and, yeah, enjoy.
2: We took the red from the flame of dawn, the dawn of a new nation. And the white was the white of the snow at Valley Forge. The blue was the blue of the free, open sky. And the stars were the 13 sisters by the sea who built their home and called it Liberty.
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13: A flood watch continues until 1 p.m. this afternoon. Chance for scattered thunderstorms today. Otherwise, cloudy skies expected. Highs level off around 85. Southwest winds 5 to 10 miles per hour. Cloudy skies expected again tonight. Chance of thunderstorms. Lows dip down to about 66. I'm meteorologist Kara Foster on Bluff Country 103.5 KNEI. Right now, 69.

0: Clouds and some rain with Jason Aldean on KNDI Bluff Country 103.5. We'll talk about this in a few minutes, but you're invited to a 4th of July barbecue cookout.
1: Mm-hmm.
0: What go-to dish are you bringing?
1: I don't know.
0: You don't know? You don't got any? I suppose you got a few favorites, don't you?
1: It depends.
0: Yeah.
1: I mean, it kind of depends on where I'm going and who's going to be there.
0: Okay.
1: I don't have one that I definitely take. Like, it changes with the group that I'm with.
0: Oh, there you go. Okay.
1: Mm-hmm.
0: I got some good responses off of Facebook for this question. We'll talk about it after the Kendalls.

0: Shania, any man of mine on KEDI Bluff Country 103.5 weather update on the way. So the question, you're invited to a 4th of July cookout barbecue. Mm-hmm. What go-to dish are you bringing?
1: So what are you bringing?
0: Well, some of the responses off of Facebook include cowboy beans.
1: Those are good.
0: Yes.
1: Yeah, those are good.
0: Rice Krispie bars.
1: Oh, yeah.
0: Fruit salad. Terry says gas station sushi.
1: Oh, my.
0: He must be in a hurry. So there you go.
1: But
0: I'll pass. Thank you very much.
1: Huh.
0: Susan says Texas caviar.
1: Really?
0: So I had to look that up. Anyway, it's a fresh, zesty bean salad or dip made from black-eyed peas, black beans, corn, and chopped vegetables like bell peppers, onions, tomatoes, tossed in a tangy vinaigrette dressing.
1: Yum. That sounds kind of good.
0: It's all right, yeah. Barb says she's bringing a lot of stuff like potato salad, mac salad, coleslaw, beans, cookies, bars.
1: Goodness gracious. What isn't she bringing? Or are those just her options?
0: Well, I guess those are options anyway. She says the options are endless, yeah.
1: Yeah.
0: A pickle olive platter. Yeah, there you go. Apple slab pie. What is that?
1: I'm not sure.
0: Okay.
1: I'm not sure.
0: Jennifer says 7-layer salad or fruit pizza.
1: Okay.
0: Fruit pizza. Love it. Diane says fudgy oatmeal bars.
1: Okay. Those are good. Have you ever had a fudge oatmeal bar? Delish.
0: I probably have, but yeah, it's been a while maybe.
1: So good.
0: Susanna says somebody better bring the beans because she said they had a picnic last week and there were a lot of comments that there were no beans. You gotta have the beans.
1: You gotta have the goods or else.
0: Yeah. Tim says a big bowl of Jell-O with fruit cocktail in it. That is a total Midwestern thing there.
1: Right. At least it's not carrots and celery in the Jell-O.
0: Well, it's happened before, but anyway.
1: Mm-hmm.
0: Ione says meat and cheese tray. Bonnie says calico beans. Another guest for cowboy beans.
1: Mm-hmm.
0: Potato salad. Julie's going to bring an umbrella, just in case it rains.
1: There you go.
0: Good idea.
1: That's a good idea.
0: Dan is going to bring the Busch Light. There you go.
1: Mm-hmm.
0: Jason says brats and cold ones.
1: Mm-hmm.
0: Alan says vinegar, cucumbers, or potato salad.
1: Creamy cucumbers.
0: Sounds
1: delish.
0: Good. Yeah. Ma Patty says the ham roll-ups. There we go.
1: Oh, yeah, those are good. Oh, have you ever had the dill pickle dip? That is really good. My neighbor makes it. That or she makes dried beef dip.
0: Oh, that's good.
1: So good.
0: That's fantastic.
1: Yeah. Love it when she brings those things. Yeah.
0: And, of course, a couple guesses. Jeff said deviled eggs.
1: Well, yeah.
0: Oh, yeah. You got to have them. And Mackenzie says puppy chow. There we go.
1: Oh, yeah.
0: Something a little bit different. So, Kathy, what are you bringing to the barbecue, the cookout, the potluck? What are you bringing? What are you bringing?
1: I don't know.
0: Come on. You got to make something like go home and do it now. What are you making?
1: Right now, today.
0: What are you doing?
1: With what I have in my house right now, I would make a macaroni salad, or I'd make orange salad. Well, no, wait. I don't have mandarin oranges. Cannot make the orange salad. Scotcheroos I could make. I could make Rice Krispie treats. I'm trying to think what else do I have in my house. Without going to the store, I'm just like thinking of what I could go home and make. I could make like potatoes. I mean, if you really wanted something.
0: Okay.
1: I could make like a potato salad, actually.
0: Nice.
1: I have enough stuff for that.
0: Yeah?
1: Yeah. I mean, I don't know.
0: Yeah?
1: I have beans, too. I mean, I could do that, you know.
0: You got
1: so,
0: beans.
1: So, yeah, there's stuff. Yeah.
0: We would probably bring a hamburger dip. That's what we usually bring the cookout.
1: The hot one?
0: The hot one, yes.
1: Yeah.
0: The hamburger, Velveeta cheese, cream and mushroom soup, and picante sauce.
1: Oh, okay. You don't do the Rotel?
0: No, we usually just use the picante sauce. So
1: okay.
0: I suppose you could use Rotel, too. But
1: yeah. I usually do like Velveeta with Rotel and then some hamburger. That's what we usually do. I don't do the cream mushroom soup and the picante sauce. So.
0: Yeah.
1: Yeah, that's interesting, yeah.
0: Bring the scoops and you're good to go. Dive in. So, yeah, have fun at that barbecue this weekend.
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3: These people are dysfunctional.
4: Eric and Kathy.
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10: A flood watch continues until 1 p.m. this afternoon. Chance for scattered thunderstorms today. Otherwise, cloudy skies expected. Highs level off around 85. Southwest winds 5 to 10 miles per hour. Cloudy skies expected again tonight. Chance of thunderstorms. Lows dip down to about 66. I'm meteorologist Kara Foster on Bluff Country 103.5 KNEI. Right now, 69.

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2: 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Celebrities celebrating today. Actress Olivia Munn, actually ex-girlfriend of Aaron Rodgers, is 46 today. Actor Patrick Wilson is 53. Actress Shawnee Smith from the TV show Becker, also the Saw movies, is 57. Voice actress Yeardley Smith is 62. Lisa on The Simpsons. Tom Cruise, 64 today. Maybe he'll celebrate by jumping on Oprah's couch. I don't know. Actor Thomas Gibson, Criminal Minds, Darman Gregg is 64. Aaron Tippin is 68 today. TV host Montel Williams is 70. And actor Kurtwood Smith from that 70s show, Red Foreman, is 83 today.
3: Okay, on the local side of things, celebrating today, Matt Getzinger, Wendy Kelsch, Carrie Hansen, Char Schrader, Morgan Yeager, Aaron Heiderscheidt, and Janice Dodery. Happy birthday. And celebrating on Saturday, who is a firecracker? We have Shaylee Hommel in Dorchester, Clara Blake, Lambert Stegemeyer, Janine Delphi, and Max Grodeget. And on Sunday, July 5th, my brother, Mike DeWall, also celebrating Dwayne Winnig, Dave Knudsen, and Emma Eidecker. Happy birthday, everyone. Okay, Eric, let me give you the anniversary winners. Let me see here. And there you go. Mix them up and pull out your anniversary winner.
2: Okay, here we go. It is Caleb and Ellie Ellison. 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Way to go. Happy anniversary.
3: Hold on. I just got a couple more here. Hold on. Okay, and birthday winner for the week is Martha Hope from West Union. She turned 61 this week. Happy birthday. Happy anniversary.
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9: 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I'm going to be at Naughty Mary's in Dorchester. They're going to have a party on Sunday on stage, the J.R. 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
2: News. I'm CJ Papa. Major event later tonight, Times Square, New York City. Fox's Grinnell Scott is there.
3: The iconic ball drop that rings in each new year in New York City will also mark America's semi-quincentennial and kick off the next 250 years. The ball will descend 8 times, starting at 10 o'clock this morning for 2 U.S. territories, Guam and the Northern Mariana Islands.
2: 250 candles on the birthday cake for the U.S. This woman visiting the National Mall, proud to be an American.
4: 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I love it.
2: And be prepared for extreme heat. Fox Weather's Britta Merwin.
5: The massive heat dome is expanding across the Mid-Atlantic and the Northeast. So if you thought yesterday was hot, today's going to feel brutal.
2: 103 degrees, the forecast for D.C., that from Fox Weather. 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
6: It's America's birthday, and I can think of no better place to celebrate than at the Winnesheek Raceway, July 4th. 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
2: Love Country Weather.
3: A flood watch continues until 1 p.m. this afternoon. Chance for scattered thunderstorms today. Otherwise, cloudy skies expected. Highs level off around 85. Southwest winds 5 to 10 miles per hour. Cloudy skies expected again tonight. Chance of thunderstorms. Lows dip down to about 66. I'm meteorologist Kara Foster on Bluff Country 103.5 KNEI. Currently, it's 70 degrees.

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0: Hey.
2: Woo-hoo! 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
0: Mick, all right, you got the money.
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0: Yo, one woman guy, George Jones on KADI Bluff Country 103.5. Some rain showers, 68. Coming up in a few minutes, country boom winners.
1: Yes.
0: Yeah, six of them.
1: Six.
0: Yeah, country boom is next weekend, Kathy.
1: Oh, yes, it is. It's happening July 9th, 10th, and 11th. And we have six winners to announce in a matter of minutes. Or should we do it now?
0: I will think we'll wait a little bit.
1: Right at 9:30?
0: 9:30,
1: yeah. Okay, 9:30. Well, the lineup, you don't want to miss out on kicking off on Thursday. You got the Red Dirt Road, Vincent Mason, Hudson Westbrook. Friday, Flo Rida and Tyler Hubbard. The entertainment, as well as Saturday night, Tucker Whitmore, Neil McCoy, Mackenzie Carpenter, with many others as well. So lots and lots of great music at Country Boom happening next weekend.
0: Yeah, many entries will pull some winners. Six of them coming up in just a matter of minutes. Here's Reba.

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3: A flood watch continues until 1 p.m. this afternoon. Chance for scattered thunderstorms today, otherwise cloudy skies expected. Highs level off around 85. Southwest winds 5 to 10 miles per hour. Cloudy skies expected again tonight. Chance of thunderstorms. Lows dip down to about 66. I'm meteorologist Kara Foster on Bluff Country 103.5 KNEI. Currently, it's 70 degrees.

0: 945 KADI Bluff Country, 103.5 Eric and Kathy. That important weather forecast: showers and thunderstorms likely today before 2, then a slight chance after 5 p.m., partly sunny, 86. Chance of rain tonight, mainly before 8 o'clock. Cloud 66 and tomorrow, 50-50 chance of rain, maybe a thunderstorm, cloudy 82. But those chances go down as we work our way towards Saturday night, so it should be good for fireworks. And then for Sunday, cooler, sunny, and 80. Right now, 68.
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0: All right, what do we got going on?
11: Oh, let's see. Going on, Hey, there's a Firecracker 5K run walk presented by the Harpers Ferry Boosters. That's happening tomorrow, starting your 4th of July out with the race that is beginning at 8 a.m. So you get there, get registered, and race starts at 8. It's a Firecracker 5K run walk, Harpers Ferry.
0: All right, the Waterville Ambulance Service is hosting a barbecue for July 4th, serving smash burgers and fries at the fire station in Waterville starting at 11, also after the parade at 1 p.m. as well. So check it out, support the Waterville Ambulance Service, their barbecue coming up tomorrow.
11: Let's see what else is going on this weekend. There's a pork roast dinner tomorrow. Drive through Lansing Fire Department with Lansing VFW Post 5981. 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
0: And there's a steak fry with the Elgin Legion Post number 352 tomorrow from 5 until 7:30. 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
11: And there is a 4th of July celebration with the veterans, family, friends. 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
0: All right, and the Pulpit to Pulpit 5K is set for tomorrow. Lace up your running shoes and grab your leash for your four-legged friends. And, yeah, check out the 5K or 1 mile fun run walk Saturday, and benefits the Northeast Iowa Community Action and Kids Lunch Club. It starts at 8 a.m. and a pretty famous celebrity going to be there. Former NFL linebacker, Decor native Josie Jewell will be kicking off the festivities. So check it out, the Pulpit to Pulpit 5K set for tomorrow, 8 a.m. in Decorah.
11: And the Marsha Andrew Memorial Strawberry Shortcake Social is happening tomorrow from 1 to 5 at the Sherry Butthouse Museum in Viroqua. That's near the fairgrounds. There's live music. There's a quilt show going on. And it's only $6 for the admission. And that includes strawberry shortcake, frozen custard, a beverage, entertainment, and a tour of the historic house. Okay. That is all happening tomorrow in Viroqua.
0: And also happening tomorrow, the El McKee Veterans Museum at 105 El McKee Street in Waukon will be open from 9 until 3. There's no admission charge. Public is welcome to visit for tours. They have guided tours of exhibits from the Civil War, Spanish-American War, World War I, World War II, Korean War, Vietnam War, and all post-911 conflicts. Also have some patriotic music, too. That's happening tomorrow at the El McKee Veterans Museum in Waukon.
11: And there's an ice cream social on Sunday, 11 o'clock at the First Lutheran Church in McGregor. 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
0: And there's a walking parade tomorrow in Decorah with the Elks, Lions Club, and the Rotary. And it starts at 10 a.m. Meet at the corner of State and Water Streets in Decorah, proceeding west on Water Street, ending at River Street. Also enjoy a free lunch following the parade at Phelps Park, shelter number 3, from 11 until 1. And in case if there's rain, it'll be the meal will be served at the Elks Lodge in Decorah. So a lot of fun things going on for the 4th. And
11: oh, and on Monday, you could take part in a patriotic act. It is the Waukon Community Blood Drive on Monday from noon to 5 at the Waukon First Baptist Church. 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
0: Well, there we go. Yeah, a lot of fun things going on this weekend.
11: And on the Eric and Kathy page, they can find
0: all the fireworks. Mm-hmm. Yeah, all the fireworks happening tonight and tomorrow.
11: Yeah.
0: So there you go.
11: So lots of fun things going on.
0: Yeah, and Mother Nature, you know, she's messing with things. But, you know, the tractor pull and Eitzen canceled for tonight. Still haven't heard anything about the demo derby yet. But
11: No. Just got to wait and see what the weather does.
0: Yeah, we'll see what happens there. So be safe. Have a great 4th. We'll talk to you on Monday.
2: Firecrackers popping, lighting up the sky. 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
14: It's America's birthday, and I can think of no better place to celebrate than at the Winnesheek Raceway. 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

0: with this information update. I'm Darren Swanson. A few flood warnings are continuing throughout the area. This morning, the Upper Iowa River at Bluffton is under a flood stage. As of right now, the river is expected to rise to a crest of 12.2 by tonight into this evening. Flood stage is 12 feet. At 12 feet, the river is significantly out of its bank, impacting both the Bluffton and Canoe landings. Campgrounds along the river in Bluffton are underwater. The Upper Iowa River at Dorchester will be in a flood warning until Sunday morning. The river is expected to rise above flood stage this afternoon to a crest of around 15 feet on Saturday morning. It will then fall below flood stage late Saturday night. The flood crest compares to a crest of 14.9 feet, and that happened on February 19th of 1994. The south branch of the Root River at Lanesboro will be in a flood warning until tonight. The river expected to crest around 12 feet just after midnight tonight. That compares to a crest of around 12 feet on April 1st of 1993. The Kickapoo River in Vernon and Grant counties, they're in a flood warning at several levels. The Kickapoo River at Lafarge in a flood warning until this afternoon. The river stage was 11.2 feet as of 6 o'clock this morning. The bankfull stage is 8 feet at 12 feet. Also, things to keep in mind, in the city of Mabel, two dumpsters are available at the wastewater treatment plant for residents who experienced water damage to their homes and basements. Keep in mind that appliances are not allowed in the dumpsters. If you were affected by sewer backups in your home, please call Mabel City Hall at 507-49-35299 or email info@cityofmaple.com. info@cityofmaple.com. Also, keep in mind if you're cleaning up with some damages in the city of Spring Grove or in Houston County as a whole, the cleanup site where the drop-off site is going to be open in Caledonia on Monday. The drop-off site at 14750 Richards Road in Caledonia will be open from 10 a.m. until 6 p.m. So that's the latest on the flooding situation. We'll keep you up to date throughout the day with this information update. I'm Darren Swanson.
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4: weather. A flood watch continues until 1 p.m. this afternoon. Cloudy skies with a few peaks of sun today, with a slight chance for scattered storms. High temperatures reach up to 85, winds out of the southwest, 5 to 10 miles per hour. Overcast skies. Tonight, chance for storms. Lows dip down to about 66. I'm meteorologist Kara Foster on Bluff Country 103.5 KNEI. Currently, it's 70 degrees.

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1: 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I'm Dustin Huffman. Markets are closed today in observance of the 4th of July holiday. 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ADM Burlington, they are even on corn at 4.23. Soybeans 15 cents under at 11.21. Cargill and Eddyville, a dime under on corn. Cash bid 4.13. New Co-op Algona, 32 cents under on corn, 3.91. Soybeans 50 cents under at 10.86. Ag State Sheldon, 16 cents under on corn, 4.07. Soybeans 50 cents under the November contract at 10.97. Ag State Alta, 29 cents under on corn at 3.94. Soybeans 45 cents under the November contract at 11.02. Cargill Cedar Rapids, 6 cents under on corn, 4.17. Soybeans 20 cents over the August contract at 11.56. Five Star Co-op Nashua, 30 cents under on corn, 3.93. Soybeans 35 cents under, 11.01. Lincoln Way Energy Nevada, 17 cents under on corn, 4.06 today. ADM Des Moines, they're even on soybeans, a cash price 11.36. New Co-op Red Oak, 23 cents under on corn, $4 even. Soybeans 50 cents under at 10.86. Mid-Iowa Cooperative Green Mountain, 45 cents under on corn, cash bid 3.78. Soybeans 50 cents under, 10.86. New Co-op Sheraton, 27 cents under on corn, 3.96. Soybeans 50 cents under at 10.86. Walk-On Feed Ranch, 45 cents under on corn, 3.78. Soybeans 60 cents under at 10.76. New Co-op Glidden, 30 cents under on corn, they're 3.93. Soybeans 50 cents under at 10.86. Innovative Ag Services Farley, 44 cents under on corn, 3.79. Soybeans 58 cents under with a cash bid of 10.78. And finally, at Cargill Muscatine, they're a dime under on corn at 4.14. Soybeans 25 cents under at 11.11. Cash corn and soybean bids are subject to change without notice. 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

The Tri-State Country Station, KADI Bluff Country 103.5, John Party. And speaking of John, just saw this post on Facebook a couple minutes ago, but he and wife Summer are getting a divorce. They're ending their marriage. You can see John's post on the KADI Bluff Country Facebook page.

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1: The Hia Goods and Long Time Coming on KADI Bluff Country 103.5. And way to go to Mick from Decorah. He won money by knowing the cash words. Ites and Lions Family Fun Fest. That was it. Way to go to Mick. Lots of fun starting today. Got the Beanbag Tournament at 5. Beer Garden at 5. Food Stands, Fleet Market. The Car Show going on. Abbey Town performing from 5 to 7. Softball Tournament starts at 6. But the Tri-State Truck and Tractor Bowl, that has been canceled for tonight due to the weather. But J.R. Brink playing from 8 until 1 near the Beer Garden later on today. And tomorrow, Grand Parade at 3, Pedal Pole at 11, Larry Drifters from 3 to 6. The Camino is playing from 8 until 12:30, and fireworks at dusk tomorrow night. Way to go to Mick, our latest money winner from KADI.
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2: A flood watch continues until 1 p.m. this afternoon. Cloudy skies with a few peaks of sun today, with a slight chance for scattered storms. High temperatures reach up to 85, winds out of the southwest, 5 to 10 miles per hour. Overcast skies tonight, chance for storms, lows dip down to about 66. I'm meteorologist Kara Foster on Bluff Country 103.5 KNEI. Currently, it's 70 degrees.

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Hey, way to go to our Country Boom ticket winners. These people get three-day passes to Country Boom next weekend. Seth Barda, Heather Gerard, Jeff Summer, Kendra Spala, Christy Telesti, and April Halverson are Country Boom pass winners.

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2: Fox News, I'm CJ Papa. Independence Day, rise. Yeah, in the U.S. territories of Guam and the Northern Mariana Islands, where it's July 4th, this was the first of a total of 8 ball drops in Times Square in New York City. It's so hot in Philadelphia, officials canceled today's Salute to Independence parade.
3: I understand we got a heat wave going on, but there's water. We can do things earlier, the better. We don't have to cancel things.
2: Fox weather forecast, 103 degrees for Philadelphia, 140 miles south.
4: 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We're going to be within a stone's throw of that.
2: Fox weather's Michael Estiman. President Trump leaves for Mount Rushmore later today, delivering remarks ahead of the massive fireworks show over the monument in South Dakota. 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
12: A flood watch remains in effect. Mainly cloudy skies expected this afternoon with a slight chance for scattered thunderstorms. Highs level off around 85. Winds out of the southwest, 5 to 10 miles per hour. Cloudy skies expected tonight. Chance of thunderstorms. Lows dip down to about 66. I'm meteorologist Kara Foster on Bluff Country 103.5 KNEI. Currently 68.

Jordan Davis, Luke Bryan by Dirt on KNDI Bluff Country 103.5. Tandy Tucker on the way this hour. Roseanne Cash as we cruise into the 4th of July weekend. Susie Boggs now and Hey Cinderella on KNDI.

0: Danny Tucker on KADI Bluff Country 103.5. Way to go to Mick from Decorah, winning money this morning. Knew the cash words. Eitzen Lions Family Fun Fest. Way to go to Mick. Fun starts today. Beanbag Tournament at 5 o'clock. Beer Garden, Food Stand, Sweet Market opening at 5. The second annual Cars Show from 5 until dusk. Abby Town performing tonight from 5 to 7. Softball starts at 6. And J.R. Brink performing from 8 until 1. And yes, the Tri-State Truck and Tractor Pull is off for tonight. And the Grand Parade tomorrow is at 3 and the fireworks at dusk. So check it out, Eitzen Lions Family Fun Fest. Lots of fun, and way to go to Mick, our money winner.
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0: Tennessee Flat Top Box from Roseanne Cash on KNDI Bluff Country 103.5. Well, food is a big part of the 4th of July celebration, and according to a YouGov poll, these are the main sides or the mains and sides that people say are a must for the ideal barbecue plate. Number 7 on the list is watermelon. Number 6, baked beans. You got to have baked beans. Number 5, corn on the cob. Number 4, potato salad. 3, ribs. Number 2, the hot dog. I think we consume like 150 million hot dogs each 4th of July. And number 1 on the list for the barbecue plate during the 4th of July celebration is a burger or cheeseburger. So dive in this weekend. The business supporters in Spillville invite you to their annual fireworks celebration. It's Saturday Night Lights on July 4th at the park in Spillville. Saturday Night Lights will be a showstopper for the entire family. Bring your radio and tune into KNDI 103.5 for music synchronized to the awesome pyrotechnics on Saturday, July 4th. The broadcast is brought to you in part by
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7: A flood watch remains in effect. Mainly cloudy skies expected this afternoon with a slight chance for scattered thunderstorms. Highs level off around 85. Winds out of the southwest, 5 to 10 miles per hour. Cloudy skies expected tonight. Chance of thunderstorms. Lows dip down to about 66. I'm meteorologist Kara Foster on Bluff Country 103.5 KNEI. 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

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We'll see you at Stump Dodger Bash later on today. All kicks off with the Pat Waters Band, Bree Morgan, High Mileage today. Then tomorrow, got Kevin Jagers, Addison Mollick, Laura Brinna, River Swigum, and the Feudin' Hillbillies all at Stump Dodger Bash later on today and tomorrow. You ought to shoot

ain't going nowhere.

0: Dirksen, how am I doing on KADI Bluff Country 103.5? We're doing just fine, rolling into the 4th of July holiday weekend, America 250. Got news on the way with Darren Swenson. He'll keep you updated on all the flooding information happening in our area. Yeah, it's still going on. Still got that flood watch in effect until 1 o'clock this afternoon for the entire KNDI listening area. Hopefully we get the fireworks in tonight. The weather cooperates, and you can see the full list on our website, KNDIRadio.com. Just go to the Eric and Kathy page. And town's having celebrations or fireworks tonight. Bluffton, Festina, Hesper, and Claremont all at dusk. 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
0: The 15th annual Stump Dodger Bash is on in Gays Mills, Wisconsin, and this year's 4th of July weekend is stacked with two huge days of live music and summer energy. It all kicks off on Friday, July 3rd. River Swigum opens with the national anthem at 4:25. 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River Swigum at 9. And Friday's headliner, High Mileage, at 9:15. On Saturday, July 4th, River Swigum returns at 2:40, followed by Laura Brenna at 2:45. 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Addison Malik at 7. And closing out the bash, your Saturday headliner, the Feud and Hillbillies at 9:15. 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

0: With this information update, I'm Darren Swenson, updating you on the flooding situation in our area. The area remains under a flood watch until this afternoon. Flooding can occur if we see some additional heavy rainfall over areas that saw 2 to 6 inches of rain over the last 24 hours, and that could quickly result in renewed flooding. Confidence in the timing of the location of the additional rain is low. It's less than 20% at the present time. However, there are some signals that the heavy rain may occur during the midday hours, hence the watch has been extended in time. We have several flood warnings still going on. The Root River near Houston is under a flood warning. At 9:45 this morning, the river stage was 14 feet. Bank full stage is 15 feet. The forecast is for a crest of 16.2 feet tomorrow afternoon. And that compares to a crest on March 15th of 2007. At 15 feet, minor flooding occurs. The Kickapoo River at Soldiers Grove, at Gaze Mills, at Reed's Town, at Viola, and at Steuben is also under a flood warning as of this time. The Upper Iowa River at Bluffton, or let's first go with the south branch of the Root River at Lanesboro, is under a flood warning. And the forecast is for a crest of 12 feet just after midnight tonight. The flood stage is 12 feet, and that compares to a crest of 12 feet back in 1993. The flood warnings have now been eliminated on the Upper Iowa River. There is no flood warnings taking place as we speak right there. So we do have a couple of announcements regarding events this afternoon. And this update from the Eitzen Lions Club, they've made the difficult decision. They had to cancel the tractor pull tonight, and they also made the difficult decision to cancel the demo derbies due to the condition of the parking area and the track and the amount of rain and saturation on the grounds. But pretty much everything else still going on. The beanbag tournament, J.R. Brink, the softball tournament, the second annual Cars Show. And the Camino's performing tomorrow night. Fireworks still performing tomorrow night. So pretty much everything except the tractor pull and the demo derby still going on at the Eitzen Family Fun Fest. We haven't heard anything else on the other community celebrations that have been going on here as well. A reminder that for the folks at in southern Minnesota, the Minnesota Department of Natural Resources said that Beaver Creek Valley State Park near Caledonia is closed until further notice after floodwaters blocked the park road and damaged a bridge. At Forestville Mystery Cave State Park, cave tours are canceled until park staff can survey and address any safety issues following the torrential rain. Campgrounds are open, but some trails may be closed. And this from the DNR regarding the Root River State Trail. They're advising hikers and bikers to stay off the trail until the damage can be fully assessed due to flooding that was causing washouts and mudslides as of yesterday. So a flood watch remains in effect for the entire area. We have flood warnings on the Root River at Houston and the south branch of the Root River at Lanesboro. The Kickapoo River in Vernon and Grant counties is still under a flood warning as well. We'll have another update at 5 o'clock this afternoon, but for now, from the LA Communications newsroom with this information update, I'm Darren Swenson.
1: 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The service for 79-year-old Louise E. Ellingson of Waukon will be at 2 o'clock today at St. John's Lutheran Church, Waukon. The visitation from now until 2 o'clock at the church for 79-year-old Louise E. Ellingson of Waukon. 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The service for 80-year-old James Schwert of Rural Gaze Mills. 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
5: A flood watch continues until 1 p.m. this afternoon. slight chance of rain this afternoon. Otherwise, cloudy skies with a few peaks of sun. Daytime highs approaching 85. Southwesterly winds 5 to 10 miles per hour. Cloudy skies expected. Tonight, chance of thunderstorms. Lows dip down to about 66. I'm meteorologist Kara Foster on Bluff Country 103.5 KNEI. Currently, it's 72 degrees.

0: softball and flea market, and they're going to have breakfast as well with indoor seating available 8 until 11. They're going to do breakfast in Itzen on Saturday morning. Kids pedal pole right there in front of City Hall at 11 o'clock Saturday. They're going to have bingo inside the community center. Again, the Grand Parade at 3, Larry's Drifters from 3 to 6 with live music. Tons of things going on. Tug of War and the Caminos as well in the beer tent later on Saturday night. So, and check out all the great fireworks happening in Itzen for the 4th of July. Independence Day, 250th birthday of America. But again, truck and tractor pull canceled, as well as the demo derby in Itzen canceled as well. But still, lots of great food, ice cold beverages, and some fantastic live music tonight and tomorrow as well in Itzen, Minnesota.
1: One, two, one, two, three, four, one.

0: Our Friday get-together, the lunch hour with KNEI Bluff Country 103.5, 71 degrees right now. And looking at still about a 30% chance of showers. And eventually we'll probably get to some sunshine here. The high 87, showers and thunderstorms late tonight. Low 67, showers and thunderstorms are possible tomorrow. And 84, and then by Sunday, 80 with a partly sunny sky. 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
1: This is the Midday Market Update on Iowa Ag Matters. 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Naomi, what's happening with the trade in the grains today?
2: Well, we're seeing firmer trade today, but it is pretty quiet heading into the three-day holiday weekend. At the moment, we have corn trading about one to two higher, same with soybeans, Chicago wheat trading about a penny or two higher as well. So the market right now just continues to be mindful that the weather, for the most part, while it's been hot, a lot of folks getting some rain coming through. Parts of northwest Iowa, I've heard, got a couple inches of rain here this week. Other places receiving just various portions of rain as well. So in a sense, that might limit any rallies from here, but also it's that time of year where sometimes the market gets a little bit of a bounce higher, especially during the first couple weeks of July as we keep an eye on weather things. So we'll see how the weather is on Sunday night when we come back from the three-day holiday weekend. And we'll be watching weather next week. And then next Friday, the 10th, is the next July WASDE report.
1: That's the latest on the grains. Here's more livestock news.
2: Well, quiet there today, too, with the holiday week. We had cash cattle trading a little lower this week, and box beef values down a little bit. So, I mean, I feel like the 4th of July holiday demand has been met. But we haven't had a lot of fresh news. But the one good thing in the cattle market today, we had really amazing export sales for beef, like a marketing year high. So that was really exciting. But we're still kind of in that same crutch of news where, you know, we know that the supply is low. We know that demand is high. So we don't have any reasons to see the market shoot higher from here, nor do we have a reason for it to fall apart. So I'm thinking a little bit more sideways trade in the short term until we see how domestic demand is after the holiday weekend.
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1: July corn up 6 1/4 at 427 1/4. July soybeans up 2 3/4 at 1129. July soybean meal up 60 cents at 307.20. July soybean oil up 48 cents at 67.50. Chicago wheat up 5 cents at 597. Minneapolis wheat up 14 cents at 590. Kansas City hard red wheat up 4 3/4 at 628. July oats up 7 1/4 at 271.5. On the Merck, August live cattle down $1.75 at $240.08. August feeder cattle down $1.40 at $362.75. July lean hogs up 35 cents at $93.70. July pork cutout unchanged. Class 3 milk up 4 cents at $15.52. That was a check of the midday markets on Iowa Ag Matters. I'm Mark Magnuson.
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friend knocked on my front door with my teenage boy and a couple more from up the road. He had them by the collar, said he caught them shooting beer bottles down in a holler and smoking. And I said, is that right?

0: 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And donate blood noon to 5 on Monday. They're going to have walk-ins welcome as well. Coming up, our Independence Day holiday weekend forecast.
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4: Slight chance for rain this afternoon. Otherwise, cloudy skies with a few peaks of sun. Daytime highs approaching 85. Southwest winds 5 to 10 miles per hour. Cloudy skies expected. Tonight, chance for storms. Lows dip down to about 66. Chance of thunderstorms. Tomorrow, daytime highs approaching 81. Cloudy skies expected. I'm meteorologist Kara Foster on Bluff Country 103.5 KNEI. Right now, 72.

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6: Chance for storms this afternoon, otherwise a blend of clouds and sun. High temperatures reach up to 85, southwest winds 5 to 10 miles per hour. Mainly cloudy skies expected. Tonight, chance of thunderstorms, lows dip down to about 66. Cloudy skies expected. Tomorrow, thunderstorms likely, highs around 82. I'm meteorologist Carol Foster on Bluff Country 103.5 KNEI. Right now, 75.

proud to be heard in three states along the Mississippi. Thanks for tuning in to KNEI 103.5 Bluff Country.

Yeah, kind of nice to see some sunshine now in the tri-state area. We're looking at 74 degrees now. Johnny Paycheck on KNEI 103.5.

0: Johnny Paycheck on Bluff Country, 103.5 KNEI. Way to go to Melvin or Mick in Decorah, the winner of the Bluff Country Cash, 103.50. Way to go, and thanks for listening over in Decorah. Ites and Lions Family Fun Fest, the cash words. And, yeah, unfortunately, the truck and tractor pull and the demo derby are canceled, but still plenty of other fun things going on, live music, and some great food, the ice-cold beverages, beanbag tournament, softball tournament. They're going to have the flea market open, and a big parade at 3 o'clock tomorrow as well. So, and the big fireworks at dusk tomorrow night. Full lineup, go to Facebook, and you can find the Ites and Lions Family Fun Fest on Facebook, and have a great time wherever you're going to be at in the Tri-States. Get to one of these local events here in the Tri-State area this weekend and celebrate America 250. More music on the way. Dylan Scott in just a few from KNEI.
1: Back on Iowa Ag Matters, and it's time to go back into the livestock side of the marketplace. Eric Ralph of Comstock Investments rejoining our conversation, talking cattle and hogs with Mark Magnuson.
2: What's happening on the livestock side of the trade?
3: It's been a little more lethargic on the livestock side of things. Cattle complex narrowly mixed here this morning as we're in very early trade. Feeder cattle mostly lower, while live cattle futures are mostly higher. The cash markets have been struggling. We've seen just a little bit lower trade each of the last couple of weeks in the fed cattle arena. Feeder cattle cash has waned a lot over the last several sessions, we'll call it, since late last week. But we do have some big sales coming up. Joplin Regional Stockyards is having their Big Bang special in Pittsburgh, Kansas, today at the Kansas Crossing Casino. Those numbers are usually big and on high volume. We'll have to see what kind of prices get reported out of that. That'll be starting just before lunchtime today. And then next week, we have Week in the Rockies, which is a huge feeder cattle sale. A lot of people look at that as a marketing week. They keep that on their calendar all year long because that is a time when we kind of juice this market. Of course, now we're coming from a little bit lower levels. We had made a high recently in the August feeder cattle at 377. Now we're back down to 364 and just kind of treading water. Seeing some kind of a push over the next couple of weeks would definitely be a good sign. Fundamentally, nothing's changed. Packers are starting to buy cattle later in the week. Each of the last 2 weeks, they've done most of their buying on Saturday, actually. So all of that taking place after the 2 o'clock reporting deadline on Friday, of course. So it's kind of an interesting dynamic. The market feels a little heavier than what we have been experiencing. But still, like I said, the story has not changed. The numbers are still quite limited. The hog side of things just continue to struggle to get anything going in the cash market, which is reflected in futures. And we, although showing some signs of basing and maybe looking for an upturn here, just can't get any legs under it.
2: 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He is Eric Ralph of Comstock, my guest here today. Eric, thanks so much for the time. Appreciate it, and have a great 4th of July.
3: 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Thank you.
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6: Here on Iowa Ag Matters, of course, hearing about the Practical Farmers of Iowa Midwest Meat Summit. 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I know you are a fan of getting out the grill, firing it up. And do you have any plans yet for your menu? What are you looking at this weekend?
1: You know, I really don't, Mark, and that's kind of, I'm kind of ashamed of that. I might just go simple because my kids are going to be doing things with their friends and stuff over the weekend, so I'm hardly going to see them, and it's just me and my mom, so I might just go with the simple hamburger or hot dogs kind of thing and some chips and just keep it simple. I think, you know, I go all out for a lot of those things, but what about you, Mark? You got anything in particular?
6: You know, I'm with you. I do not have a set menu yet, but I have not had a bratwurst yet this summer, and that is something that I've been hoping to get a hold of here. So maybe we'll get some bratwurst going, and that's what my goal is this week.
1: All right. Well, he's going to be blackening bratwurst. We're going to be talking about black spots on corn coming up next with the folks at BASF. You're listening to Iowa Ag Matters.
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0: Now, later on tonight, Stump Todger Bash, Gays Mills, Wisconsin, a fun place to be, and some of us will be there off and on, either today or tomorrow in Gays Mills, the Kickaboo Stump Dodger campground, with a lot of fun and great music this weekend. I've got Alan Jackson on the way with the late, great Jimmy Buffett, including our forecast.
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7: Chance for storms this afternoon, otherwise a blend of clouds and sun. High temperatures reach up to 85, southwest winds 5 to 10 miles per hour. Mainly cloudy skies expected. Tonight, chance of thunderstorms, lows dip down to about 66. Cloudy skies expected. Tomorrow, thunderstorms likely, highs around 82. I'm meteorologist Kara Foster on Bluff Country 103.5 KNEI. Right now, 75.

0: KNEI Bluff Country 103.5, Randy Travis for our Friday get-together, TGIF, and as we celebrate, we're not, you know, you and I aren't going to see, you know, 500 years of America, so let's celebrate and really appreciate 250 and this 4th of July, Independence Day. Mm-hmm. Coming up, more country favorites. Dustin Lynch.
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If there's a train moving fast down the tracks, I hope you caught it.

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2: Fox News. Chris Foster. President Trump gives a speech at Mount Rushmore tonight, South Dakota, commemorating America's 250th birthday tomorrow. A heat wave, meantime, sticking around for the holiday weekend in the East.
3: Extreme heat warnings are in effect for millions of people from New York to Atlanta, Cincinnati to Nashville. In Philadelphia, a high of 104 degrees forced city officials to cancel an America 250 parade. With humidity, the real feel in Philly is estimated to be about 113 degrees. Jessica Rosenthal, Fox News.
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12: Chance for storms this afternoon, otherwise a blend of clouds and sun. High temperatures reach up to 85, southwest winds 5 to 10 miles per hour. Mainly cloudy skies expected. Tonight, chance of thunderstorms, lows dip down to about 66. Cloudy skies expected. Tomorrow, thunderstorms likely, highs around 82. I'm meteorologist Carol Foster on Bluff Country 103.5 KNEI. Currently, 77.

It's another hour of country favorites on KNAI 103.5 Bluff Country. And finally, get to enjoy some of this sunshine after how many days of soggy, rainy clouds? 75 degrees. Here's Luke Bryan with Karen Fairchild.

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0: Kenny Rogers on 103.5 Bluff Country, and plenty of different things going on this weekend for the Independence Day celebration. One of them tomorrow morning at the Sweeney Shelter at the Waukon City Park, right there at the Veterans Rock. If you've never seen the Veterans Rock, it's beautiful. Rock and tribute to our veterans. Tomorrow, 11 a.m. picnic. Bring a dish to pass. The meat will be provided, and they're going to have the main fixins there to grill. But bring a salad or dessert to pass around, and each branch of the services anthem will be played as well. And they'd like to take a photo of all the veterans, and that will be placed in the Alamakee Veterans Museum forever. All right? Waukon Sweeney Shelter tomorrow, 4th of July celebration, and it's the Midwest Veterans of America in live auction as well. So there you go. Something to do tomorrow for a little while, and so we can celebrate Independence Day.
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0: Tomorrow morning, Jay Dean, Country Legends Jukebox here on KNEI 103.5 Bluff Country. 8 o'clock, 8 to 10 every weekend, every Saturday. 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
1: These are the closing markets on the Iowa Agribusiness Radio Network. I'm Dustin Huffman. 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Well, the markets are closed today for the 4th of July observance, but let's take a look at how things finished up yesterday. Many traders likely called an early end to their work week Thursday, with volume notably missing from the row crop trade, and as a result, futures lack conviction in either direction to close the week. When traders return on Monday, July weather forecasts will likely be the first indicator checked when deciding positions moving forward, with corn pollination just around the corner. Outside markets were also mixed to close the week, with crude oil futures once again lower and almost directly at pre-war levels from late February. Meanwhile, the June jobs report showed much lower job creation than had been expected, at least temporarily pressuring interest rates as well as the U.S. dollar index to close the week. Livestock futures pulled back from early day gains, although limited long-term direction still developed across the cattle and lean hog markets. The holiday break will likely keep markets subdued through the end of this week. Friday through Thursday, livestock futures scored the following changes. August live cattle dropped over $18. October were down $6. August feeder cattle over $12. September feeders down almost $13. July lean hogs were up $1.15. In August, up $2.15. Pork cutouts stayed even. And August pork cutouts also stayed even. We'll look at the numbers next.
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1: Again, markets are closed today, but they finished up Thursday with September corn up a quarter cent at 423 even. December new crop down three quarters at 441 and a half. August beans were up three at 1136 and a quarter. November new crop were down one and a half at 1147 and three quarters. Soy meal was up 20 cents at 305.50. Soy oil was up 8 cents at 66.77. On the Merck Live, cattle closed down 260 at 239.22. Feeders off 352 at 360.62. Lean hogs up 50 cents at 93.85. Pork cutouts unchanged at 115. And Class 3 milk up 6 cents at 15.54. That's the closing markets. I'm Dustin Huffman.
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8: Chance for storms this afternoon, otherwise a blend of clouds and sun. High temperatures reach up to 85, southwest winds 5 to 10 miles per hour. Mainly cloudy skies expected. Tonight, chance of thunderstorms, lows dip down to about 66. Cloudy skies expected. Tomorrow, thunderstorms likely, highs around 82. I'm meteorologist Carol Foster on Bluff Country 103.5 KNEI. 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

Yeah, good afternoon for Dancing, right? With Josh Turner on KNEI, Bluff Country on your radio. Kenny Chesney, his latest, Carry On.

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1: Fox News, I'm Tom Graham. The National Mall is now closed this afternoon as extreme heat grips the eastern U.S., including Washington. Many visitors for the so-called Great American Fair had to be cleared out. Fox's Mark Meredith.
2: The heat is absolutely a major factor here. They pushed everybody to the exits, and I know we've been talking about crowd size all week. This has been the busiest day of the fair. We saw a few thousand people out here.
1: The high in D.C. forecast at 103 degrees. President Trump meeting with NATO allies next week amid his complaints the alliance is falling short of its obligations.
3: NATO leaders meet in Ankara, Turkey next week, with the alliance poised to announce increased military support for Ukraine and greater defense responsibility from European allies. President Trump has long complained NATO nations are not spending enough on defense, saying the current level of U.S. support for NATO is ridiculous.
1: That's Fox's Jared Halpern. 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
16: The country weather.
17: Slight chance of thunderstorms this afternoon. Otherwise, sunshine mixed with clouds at times. High temperatures reach up to 81. Southwesterly winds, 5 to 10 miles per hour. Lows level off around 65. Tonight, slight chance of thunderstorms. Storms likely tomorrow. High temperatures reach up to 82. Overcast skies. I'm meteorologist Kara Foster on Bluff Country 103.5 KNEI. Right now, it's 77 degrees.

Thanks for spending your Friday with us, KNEI Bluff Country 103.5. Conway Twitty, Jay Cohen on the way, and right now it's Carly Pierce, Dream Come True.

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0: Lizzie and the Rain Man, Tanya Tucker on KNEI Bluff Country. I think the Rain Man did a little too much raining lately, but we know all about that, right? We're thinking sunshine and fireworks and some good food as well. Waterville Ambulance Service, they're having an event tomorrow, 11 a.m. Until after the parade. Waterville Fire Station. By the way, they're having a parade at 1 in Waterville. Come enjoy a bite to eat. 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So there you go. They're going to have, in fact, they're going to do smash burgers and fries. That sounds mighty good. But 11 o'clock until after the parade in Waterville there at the fire station for smash burgers, fries, and the 4th of July. Sounds good.
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0: 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Take us along with you for your 4th of July Independence Day festivities. 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
1: I've been looking for you all night long, darling. 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
1: He's a ranch hand in a pinch, man. 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

0: May 3rd at the Zipper. Where are you going to celebrate the 4th of July, America's birthday? I'm going to be at Naughty Marie's in Dorchester. They're going to have a party on Sunday on stage, the J.R. Brink Band, from 3 till 7. Next week, it is going to be a busy week. Friday night, July 10th, Abbey Town from 8 to 1. 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And we're not done. Sunday, July 12th, Bear Creek Band, 4 till 8. On stage again this Sunday, the J.R. Brink Band at 3. Hey, on your way to the Eisen Celebration, swing on in to Naughty Marie's in Dorchester, Iowa.
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2: Slight chance of thunderstorms this afternoon. Otherwise, sunshine mixed with clouds at times. High temperatures reach up to 81. Southwesterly winds, 5 to 10 miles per hour. Lows level off around 65. Tonight, slight chance of thunderstorms. Storms likely tomorrow. High temperatures reach up to 82. Overcast skies. I'm meteorologist Kara Foster on Bluff Country 103.5 KNEI. Right now, 79.

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2: At the World Cup, Australia needed to dig out of a hole in the 55th minute. They got the look. Fox TV on the call. It'll go in the books as a Mohamed Haney own goal, his second of the tournament. Each has got a couple looks in front of the goal in the final minute, but Australian keeper Patrick Beach standing on his head. We are headed to extra time. FIFA has decided one game is enough for U.S. forward Falaron Balogun, declining to add more games to a suspension stemming from the red card assessed against Bosnia-Herzegovina, meaning he is able to return should the U.S. advance to the quarterfinals. The Lakers are trading center DeAndre Ayton to the Washington Wizards for Jaden Hardy and two first-round picks, and free agent guard Jordan Miller has agreed to a new three-year deal with the Los Angeles Clippers.
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Yeah, things getting underway soon here in Gays Mills at the Stump Dodger Bash campground in Gays Mills for the event tonight and tomorrow throughout the day as well. 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
2: News. I'm Carmen Roberts. Much of the country will be setting off fireworks for America's 250th birthday tomorrow, but the extreme heat is clamping down on many celebrations. Philadelphia had to cancel a salute to Independence parade today.
3: They called it off because of how dangerous this heat is. We're expecting feels like temperatures to hit 112 degrees today.
2: Fox Weather's Katie Byrne. President Trump will give a speech tonight at Mount Rushmore.
4: There are going to be flyovers, the new Air Force One, B-52 bombers, F-16s, also Marine One. The president will speak, and then the big event, the fireworks.
2: Fox's David Spott. And a spacecraft is rushing to the rescue of a NASA telescope that is in danger of crashing back to Earth. 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
11: Sunshine mixed with clouds at times this afternoon, with daytime highs approaching 81. Winds out of the southwest, 5 to 10 miles per hour. Mainly cloudy skies tonight, slight chance of thunderstorms, lows around 65. Chance for storms tomorrow, highs around 82, cloudy skies. I'm meteorologist Kara Foster on Bluff Country 103.5 KNEI. Currently, it's 79 degrees.

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Thanks for listening in. Here's Ella Langley, her song, Be Her.

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0: next door. Congratulations to Melvin or Mick from Decorah, the winner of the Bluff Country Cash earlier today. $103.50. Way to go. And we'll have a brand new set of cash words next week. This week's were Ites and Lions Family Fun Fest. And if you're attending, by the way, if you didn't see this posted or shared on Facebook, the truck and tractor pull tonight canceled because of all the moisture. And also the demo derby tomorrow as well. Things are just too soggy and wet. But the fun continues with beer garden, food stands, flea market, the car show, live music with Abby Town as well from 5 to 7 tonight. J.R. Brink, 8 o'clock. We'll start up with that. Tomorrow, the pedal pull, the Larry's Drifters from 3 to 6 until you have supper. And the big parade, grand parade, 3 o'clock. I know that always seems to grow every year, the parade tonight. And so 3 o'clock Saturday, the grand parade. The Caminos, who are just super fun, 8 o'clock tomorrow night, the 4th, near the beer garden there in Eitzen, and then the Flashing Thunder fireworks. Eitzen Lions Family Fun Fest. If you've never been there for it, go check it out for yourself.
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Thanks for listening all weekend long. Here's Don Williams.

0: GIF. Yes, it's Friday, and it's also our Independence Day weekend here tomorrow, and celebrating 250. Do it fun, do it safe, and take us along with you if you're doing the camping thing or just grilling out here. Appreciate you having us on and catching all the great music. Mark Chestnut and Justin Moore on the way here before 5 o'clock.
1: 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And as we head into this 4th of July weekend, we're closing out the week with a country classic from one of the genre's most iconic voices, Waylon Jennings, the song simply titled America. It was released in 1984. It came during a time of renewed patriotism, and Waylon delivered it with his trademark grit and heart. It's a simple message, sung without flash or frills, quote,

0: I come from down around Tennessee, but the people in California are nice to me. The video featured everyday Americans across all walks of life, and the song itself reminded us we don't have to be perfect to be proud of where we're from. Now, Waylon may have been an outlaw, but when it came to this song, he stood right at the center of what makes country music great. Real stories sung with conviction. I'm Zach Bennett, and that's today's Pure American Country Radio Minute. Happy 4th!
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11: Sunshine mixed with clouds at times this afternoon, with daytime highs approaching 81. Winds out of the southwest, 5 to 10 miles per hour. Mainly cloudy skies tonight, slight chance of thunderstorms, lows around 65. Chance for storms tomorrow, highs around 82, cloudy skies. I'm meteorologist Kara Foster on Bluff Country 103.5 KNEI. Right now, 81.

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Justin Moore letting the night roll. And I hope you have a safe and enjoyable Independence Day weekend. 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
2: Fox News, I'm Tom Graham. Festivities marking the 250th anniversary of American independence ramping up across the U.S., but extreme heat is cooling off some celebrations. Philadelphia canceling its salute to Independence Parade. Fox Weather's Katie Byrne is there.
3: The heat index, this is new, just reached 111 degrees for us, and that comes after yesterday became the fourth hottest day ever recorded in Philadelphia. So it's been a brutal stretch of heat.
2: In Washington, the National Mall and so-called Great American Fair temporarily shutting down this afternoon. President Trump preparing to address the nation at Mount Rushmore.
4: President Trump will speak at 8:30 local, 10:30 Eastern time. There are going to be flyovers, the new Air Force One, B-52 bombers, F-16s, also Marine One. The president will speak, and then the big event, the fireworks.
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5: Lows level off around 65 tonight under mainly cloudy skies with a slight chance of thunderstorms. Winds out of the south around 5 miles per hour. Cloudy skies tomorrow, chance of thunderstorms, daytime highs approaching 82. Partly cloudy tomorrow night, chance for storms. Lows dip down to about 63. I'm meteorologist Kara Foster on Bluff Country 103.5 KNEI. Right now, 81.

New song from Lainey Wilson and John Mayer playing the guitar. It's called Phone, Keys, Wallet. Remember them, right? 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

0: Bluff Country 103.5, The Ride Home with Dan Seals. And are you a procrastinator? I am with certain things, I admit it. Well, after studying it for four decades, psychologist Joseph Ferrari says chronic procrastination affects about 20% of people, more than many commonly discussed mental health issues. Now, he defines procrastination as the habitual and irrational delay of important tasks. You know, I can do that later. It'll be there later on. Causing problems for both the procrastinator and those around them. Ferrari argues that technology and busy schedules are poor excuses, noting that people have always been busy, and modern tools often make life easier, not harder. He also challenges the claims of some procrastinators that they perform better under deadline pressure. Yes, kind of guilty of that myself. They also said research shows that they actually tend to do worse while overestimating their performance because procrastination is often driven by emotions such as self-doubt. Ferrari recommends cognitive behavioral therapy rather than time management tricks. He also believes society should reward early action instead of, punishing people who are late. So if you get there early, yeah, you get a cookie, right?
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11: But it was all that I could do.

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I wrote him back a letter and I told him it was not the perfect country and western song because he hadn't said anything at all about mama, her trains, her trucks, her prison, her getting drunk. Well, he sat down and wrote another verse to the song and he sent it to me, and after reading it I realized that my friend had written the perfect country and western song. And I felt obliged to include it on this album. The last verse goes like this here. Well, I was drunk the day my mom got out of prison.

0: 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And for those of you who are going to be out and about, safe travels, safe fireworks, safe eating, you know, just kind of take a moment to chew your food, right? Don't inhale it, right? Don't. And you know what? Don't overdo the baked beans. I love baked beans. Just, you know, don't overdo it. Just eat moderation, right? Brad Paisley, Haley Witters on the way, and a check of our weekend weather.
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7: Lows level off around 65 tonight under mainly cloudy skies with a slight chance of thunderstorms. Winds out of the south around 5 miles per hour. Cloudy skies tomorrow, chance of thunderstorms. Daytime highs approaching 82. Partly cloudy tomorrow night, chance for storms. Lows dip down to about 63. I'm meteorologist Kara Foster on Bluff Country 103.5 KNEI. Right now, it's 79 degrees.

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0: Yeah, just saw her last weekend at the Mighty Howard County Fair in Cresco. Great show. She has a fantastic band as well. Haley Witters, Everything She Ain't. Bluff Country 103.5. Sam Alex Show on the way. And a lot of country favorites all throughout your weekend.
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2: Carmen Roberts, extreme heat is bearing down as America 250 celebrations ramp up. And President Trump will speak tonight at Mount Rushmore during a huge observance, including fireworks.
3: The last time fireworks were here, that was in July 2020. It stopped after there were concerns about fireworks causing fires. Interior Secretary Doug Burgum said he's not worried and insists there is a plan in place should one pop up.
2: Fox's David Spont, the president, is set to speak at 10:30 p.m. Eastern. More than 70 million Americans and people are traveling for the 4th of July holiday. About 6 million will be flying.
4: And when you factor in the temperatures getting up to those triple digits, even potential thunderstorms later on, one aviation expert told me that he is fully expecting delays and cancellations.
2: Fox Business's Chelsea Torres. 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
14: Mainly cloudy skies expected tonight with a slight chance of thunderstorms. Lows dip down to about 66. Winds out of the southwest around 5 miles per hour. Chance of thunderstorms tomorrow. Daytime highs approaching 82. Cloudy skies. Chance for storms tomorrow night 63. I'm meteorologist Kara Foster on Bluff Country 103.5 KNEI. Currently 81.

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1: 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Send us a message anytime, Facebook, Twitter, Instagram. Let me know what you're doing. Love to know what you're wearing, red, white, and blue, who you're with. At Sam Alex Radio. Know the socials. We'll hear from Thomas Rhett coming up.

0: This is KNEI 103.5 Bluff Country. This is the Sam Alex Show. And Thomas Red, growing up, what was your favorite thing to do on July 4th?
1: We used to have bottle rocket wars in our backyard, and we would all, you know, get in tree houses and shoot bottle rockets at tree houses, which, looking back, I mean, we could all be blind by now with all the bottle rockets we shot at each other. I never really worked the firework tent, but a lot of my buddies used to work at firework tents, so I'd always go get discounts on fireworks and shoot them off.
0: All righty, Thomas Red. 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
2: 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I'm going to be at Naughty Marie's in Dorchester. 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
7: Breaker 19, this here's a rubber duck. You got a copy on me, Big Ben, come on. Yeah, 10-4, Big Ben, for sure. By golly, it's clean, clear to Flagtown, come on. Yeah, it's a big 10-4 there, Big Ben. Yeah, we definitely got the front door, good buddy. Mercy sakes alive, looks like we got us a convoy.
8: was the dark of the moon on the 6th of June in a Kenworth pulling logs. Cab over Pete with a reefer on and a Jimmy hauling hogs. We is heading for Bear on I-10 about a mile out of Shaky Town. I says, Pigpen, this here's a rubber duck and I'm about to put the hammer down.

0: You want to back off them hogs? 10-4, about 5 miles or so. 10, roger, them hogs is getting intense up here.
1: By the time we got into Tulsa Town, we had 85 trucks in all. But they's a roadblock up on the clover leaf, and them bears is wall to wall. Yeah, them smokies as thick as bugs on a bumper. They even had a bear in the air. I says, calling all trucks, this here is the duck. We about to go.

0: Pigpen. Negatory, Pigpen, you're still too close. Yeah, them hawk is starting to close up my sinuses. Mercy sakes, you better back off another 10.
1: Well, we rolled up Interstate 44 like a rocket sled on rails. We tore up all of our swindle sheets and left them setting on the scales. By the time we hit that shy town, them bears was getting smart. They'd brought up some reinforcements from the Illinois National Guard. There's armored cars and tanks and jeeps and rigs of every size. Yeah, them chicken coops was full of bears and choppers filled the skies. Well, we shot the line, we went for broke with 1,000 screaming trucks and 11 long-haired friends of Jesus in a chartreuse microbus.
0: Hey, rubber duck to Sodbuster. Come on there, yeah. 10-4, Sodbuster. Listen, you want to put that microbus in behind that suicide jockey? Yeah, he's hauling dynamite and he needs all the help he can get.
1: Well, we laid a strip for the Jersey Shore and prepared to cross the line. I could see the bridge was lined with bears, but it didn't have a doggone dime. I says, Pigpen, this here's a rubber duck. We just ain't a gonna pay no toll. So we crashed the gate doing 90.

0: Omaha. Well, they ought to know what to do with them hogs out there for sure. Well, mercy sakes, good buddy. We're going to back on out here, so keep the buttons off your
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2: 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Love the pictures of your fireworks. You two can tag me. I'm at Sam Alex Radio on Instagram and Twitter for the Sam Alex Show. And just ahead, Keith Urban reveals what patriotism means to him here on the Sam Alex Show. Well, the truth.

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Just keep doing what you do. She's only one more hurt away, boy, from walking out on you. But if you want to keep her, one thing you better know. Once she gets to

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1: 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And Keith Urban, what does patriotism mean to you?
2: 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And I think that at its core, it's an incredibly strengthening, vital thing for a people to have.
1: 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So true, Keith Urban. It's the Sam Alex Show.
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13: Mainly cloudy skies expected tonight with a slight chance of thunderstorms. Lows dip down to about 66. Winds out of the southwest around 5 miles per hour. Chance of thunderstorms tomorrow. Daytime highs approaching 82. Cloudy skies. Chance for storms tomorrow night 63. I'm meteorologist Kara Foster on Bluff Country 103.5 KNEI. Currently it's 79 degrees.

He's got a new bar in Midtown Nashville. It's Chris Young. I didn't come here to leave. On Sam Alex Show, KNEI, 103.5 Bluff Country.

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2: I'm Carmen Roberts. As America prepares to party like it's 1776, President Trump will give a speech tonight at Mount Rushmore.
3: We are going to be seeing flyovers. We're going to see tributes to all six branches of the armed forces, and we're going to see that fireworks show for the first time in 6 years.
2: Fox's Jackie Heinrich. WNBA star Caitlin Clark breaks her silence about getting punched in the throat a week ago by Phoenix Mercury forward Alyssa Thomas.
4: The league's just got to do better protecting our players in that regard. I don't really think that it was up for debate. Obviously, it wasn't called in real time. You can go back and watch the clip. I think it's pretty straightforward.
2: Sound from the Indiana Fever. Speaking to reporters, Clark also gave officials some grace, stating refereeing, in her words, is one of the hardest jobs in the world. 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